The shine is truly faded, relieved of his duties. Behind the veil is fury, unadmitted optimist, undercover pessimist. Baby showered in my father's sins, but I was born

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Everything is different. Nothing's really changed.

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We took off all the stairway, looking for some cover.

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Your father must have lost it. Your sister couldn't help.

moves, it's a disappeared glacier, it's an airborne flu. It's your disbelieving eyes like concrete miles, it's your yawning conscience and your lawyer's smile. It's an occupied country foaming at the mouth, no smoking gun, no mushroom cloud. It's a military mother with a boy in hell, and it's a flag-draped casket down an oil well. It's an Argentine schoolgirl gagging bound, it's a tortured camp.

there's sunlight on your bed. And every time you're driving home, way outside your safety zone.

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Now, respect in every aspect of each and every one. You know, we have some music that we are going to drop, you know, drop back. Big respect to each and every one. Circle.

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Well, hey, it had to be the way. And he had a few words to say to me, and they were...

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Ibiza style, taking it easy and looking forward to the future. The future that is house.

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I sing for my daughter, I grew like a lamb to the slaughter, and I walk through. Now I'm swimming, I'm moving through water, I'm singing. I sing for my daughter, I grew like a lamb to the slaughter, and I walk through.

half a deal. But I can't pick you, rather let you sit still. Church bells and cooling choirs,